It's not about getting drunk only. It's the only group with a very keen sense of how very, very short life is.

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Plucked her eyebrows on the way, shaved her legs, and then he was a she. She says, hey babe, take a walk on the wild side. Said, hey honey, take a walk on the wild side.

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New York City is the place where they said, hey babe, take a walk on the wild side.

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I said, hey, babe, take a walk on the wild side. All right. 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

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And the colored girls say,

0: Oh yeah, so Monte Carlo Nights, Golden Lady, la musica di Stevie Wonder, un sound tradito nella storia di Stevie negli anni 70 on Monte Carlo Nights. E questa sera, come vi ha annunciato, il nostro ospite è un trio di New York che si chiama New Jazz Underground. Hanno fatto un concerto bellissimo per la prima volta qui a Bluno di Milano e sono qua insieme con me. So hello guys, welcome to Radio Monte Carlo. After had a great show at the Bluno, I'm really happy for you, like to see such a turnout for the first time you come to the club, and the people really into what you are doing. So remember your name again, please.
1: Abdias Armenteros.
0: Hello, he's Abdias, he's a sax player. So tell us about this first experience at the Blue Note Milan, man.
1: This was definitely one of the dates on the tour that we were like, whoa, we're going to Italy. Like, let's do it. Like, we, you know, it's our first time playing in any Blue Note.
0: Wow, cool.
1: So yeah. It's this experience was very special. Blue Note is such a historic name and such a household, you know, powerhouse. So
0: cool.
1: It was and all of our mentors and heroes, they probably played here.
0: Yeah, I mean the first guy we had on the stage was Chick Corea. He was the guy who was our
1: there we go.
2: Never heard of him.
0: He was there.
1: So there we go, man.
0: There's a lot of sono felicissimo, la prima volta. Is this your first time in Italy? Even are you playing?
2: My second time. I played in Florence one time.
0: Lui è bassista, ha suonato una volta a Firenze tanti anni fa, ma praticamente per loro è la prima volta.
1: Yeah, first time.
0: In Italia, prima volta, sono onoratissima di suonare sul nostro palco. E stasera hanno avuto una ricezione del pubblico veramente molto bello. So tell us about the music you played tonight. I did recognize the song Ghost, which I play a lot. My tune, it's a lovely theme. It's one of your songs, I believe, yeah?
1: It's a Sebastian song.
0: Beautiful theme, that.
2: Thank you.
0: So, apart from that, the other music you played, is it from the new album or is it some stuff you done
1: before?
0: We
1: mixed it up a little bit. We had most of it was from the new album, and then we also threw in some tunes from our Kendrick Lamar suite, which is a project we did a couple years ago. People
2: standard.
1: Yeah, and then we played some standards as well.
0: I love
1: it. We decided to mix it up, just you know, we go based on what the audience gives us, and ultimately we kind of want to show that we could do it all.
0: You can hear it all.
1: Yeah.
0: Look,
1: so hanno
0: suonato un sacco di musica stasera, sia dal nuovo album ma sia anche standards del passato. Hanno suonato un bellissimo brano dal bassista che si chiama Ghosts, che ascolteremo dopo. And then also you played one of my favorite standards. I love the version of The Nearness of You. That was really special. So tell me, you three guys, I know you've also studied, like, in the past, like, you know, this, the art of jazz, you know, you're going back in time in the history of this wonderful music. So who are some of your heroes?
2: Well, one of my great mentors,
0: Louis Bassista,
2: is the great Ron Carter.
0: Yeah, was he your teacher, I believe? Yeah.
2: Yes, he's been my teacher for the last 11 years.
0: Okay.
2: Studying with him on and off, and
0: wow,
2: just being able to be around the maestro, not only studying with him, but seeing him live.
0: Allora.
2: Yeah.
0: Il suo maestro è stato soprattutto Ron Carter. What about yourself?
1: I've got a long, extensive list of heroes.
0: I'm not kidding, man.
1: It started off with Charlie Parker,
0: wow,
1: and then I was made aware of Wayne Shorter, and then made aware to go back and study some Coleman Hawkins, some Lester Young, some Ben Webster, and then Sonny Rollins. Obviously, is the heavyweight, changed my life.
0: Yeah.
1: And I guess more recently, the great Branford Marsalis.
0: Wow.
1: and also a New York scene legend, the great Stacy Dillard. Those are my guys.
0: Allora, c'è elencato un sacco di suoi eroi nel sassofono, and il nostro amico on the batteria. What about some of his heroes on the drums? Who do we have?
3: Some of my heroes on the drums include Art Blakey, Max Roach, Philly Joe Jones, Tony Williams.
0: Wow.
3: You know, Elvin Jones, and then people alive today include Kenny Washington. I study with John Lumpkin, who, like, got me when I was a kid. You know, he really helped me get stuff together. Hutch. I definitely checked out a lot of Hutch. And
0: you had Greg Hutch, and he lives a lot in Italy. He comes a lot to Italy.
3: Ulysses Owens, he's definitely, he helped me out. We come from
0: Owens,
3: the same high school, and he went to Juilliard, and he was one of the people that got me believing that I could move up to New York.
0: Cool.
3: So
0: Lui sta, lui batterista ha nominato tutti i suoi idoli alla batteria. You've also got a great voice. You should do some radio too.
3: Thank you, thank you.
0: You have a radio voice. Yeah, right. You have a great singing voice.
1: Thank
0: and
1: you so much.
0: And so do you. You also do the DJ bit too, yeah?
4: Yes, yes.
0: Nice one. Mm. So we look forward to having your album and playing the rest of your album on my show. All the best for your future, and hope to see you back in Italy
1: thank
0: and maybe back
1: much.
0: In our club on Monte Carlo Nights.
1: Thank you.
0: New Jazz Underground.
1: Thank
0: nice
1: you,
0: one.
1: Thank you.
0: Here we go.

you could boogie boogie in your seat like this, like that. I see you guys doing it already. Like this and that is like this, like that. I like this, like that, like this and that, like this, like that, like this, like that, like that.

pushing all those drinks to the limits of drinking. And all those gifts to the limits of giving.

0: Great music.
1: Do you know what you've got? You've got a perfect woman. She treats you right, keeps you satisfied. It's automatic.